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6: Jacob, where are you calling from?
7: Ottertail, Minnesota.
6: What are you doing tonight?
7: We are baling straw.
6: Oh, baling straw. For the cows?
7: Yep.
6: All right. Well, you know what they say. Hey. Hey, it's for the horses. Hey, what do gay cows eat?
7: No idea.
6: Hey.
7: All right.
6: You like that one?
7: Yeah.
6: All right, well, let's play your song right now. Thanks for calling Liveline. We hope to keep you moving all night.

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0: 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The Cure, Olivia Rodrigo. You know what the outro of this song reminds me of? The intro of Dua Lipa's Love Again. And we're not going to play the whole song here because we're about to do the secret sound. So don't turn off the radio, but let's try to blend these in. See how it sounds. Wait a minute. This is still Olivia Rodrigo. Oh, that was so cool. My name is Mason. Your shout-outs, dedications were all requests all night long, and now your chance to win...
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0: All right, this is the same one from yesterday. All you have to do is be first to call us, correctly identifying what this sound is. Listen closely. Okay, a couple more times. And again. If you know that sound, call now and win. 85 Liveline. That's 85 Liveline.
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0: Oh, and then there was East Side by Benny Blanco. Is there another one with the word side? Or side to side? My name's Mason. We're live all requests all night long. Later on tonight, we're going to do an hour of your throwbacks. But now,
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0: 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We recorded it in the kitchen. It's something moving, and it does not involve food. 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A couple more times. 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
6: Located south of Perham off of Highway 78 and County Highway 14. 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
11: Bruno Mars.
12: Where's the song where he's like, I don't feel like doing anything?
11: I don't feel like doing anything.
10: I think you want the lazy song.
12: Yeah.
11: But okay, yeah.
10: Sounds like you could really use that right now.
11: Well, I guess. Some days I feel lazy.
10: What's your name? Where are you calling from?
11: My name is Kristen. I'm calling from Fort Wayne, Indiana.
10: Oh, very nice. What are you doing tonight?
11: Taking a drive.
10: Yeah, I thought you were going to say nothing.
11: Right.
10: Today I don't feel like doing anything.
11: I just want to lay in my bed.
10: There you go. He doesn't say, I just want to drive in my car.
11: No, he doesn't.
10: But imagine if he did, because then we'd have a whole new song about that, and you'd be perfect for it. We'll play your song right now. All right, thanks for calling Liveline. Wake up! Wake up! Don't fall asleep at the wheel!
12: Oh, no.
10: Have a good night.
11: You too.
10: Bye.

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2: Oh, it's that time of the year again for me. Car insurance, gotta renew it. Honestly, I think they should give you back money at the end of the term for not having any accidents. But... Welcome to the corporate America. My name's Mason. Your shout-outs, dedications, we're live. 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

0: Hello, live line. What do you want to hear?
1: Mr. Brightside.
0: By the Killers, of course. Who is this?
1: Charlotte.
0: Charlotte, where are you calling from?
1: Columbus, Georgia.
0: Why do you want to hear that song?
1: It's just a good song.
0: Sounds like the song is older than you, though.
1: Oh, yeah.
0: 2005. Isn't that crazy?
1: Oof.
0: Last night we heard from Countdown Chris, who always tells us about the charts and what people are streaming. This is number 5 on Spotify right now.
1: Oh.
0: Which is crazy. Out of all the new music, people would rather hear this.
1: Yeah.
0: Just like you, I guess. Well, thanks for calling Lifeline. Here they are.

0: 541. Live line, who sings it?
1: Ray.
0: Ray, yes.
2: That's right.
0: Ray, hooray, Ray. What's your name?
1: John.
0: John, where are you calling from?
1: Minnesota.
0: Minnesota, what town?
1: Crookston.
0: All right, John, you've won a fabulous Liveline Magical Mason mouse pad with the calendar of the next 2 years on it. My face, our logo, it's beautiful. Hang on, we'll get you which red.
1: Thank you.
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0: live line. What do you want to hear?
1: Yes. My name is Justin. I'm at Facebook, Texas. We should play Peaches, a music I like.
0: By Justin Bieber?
1: Yes, ma'am. I'm sorry. Yes, no.
0: Ma'am, so well, you can call me whatever you want. I'm here for the people. What are you doing tonight?
1: I'm going through a family history for my church. I'm calling to tell you I want to hear Peaches. And it's a very good song, and Justin Bieber, and I like him, and he's
0: the
1: best man,
0: and
1: like you.
0: Well, who knows? Maybe Justin Bieber's in your family tree. He could be your uncle or something.
1: Yes, exactly. I'm gonna try to tell you, happy birthday.
0: I hope you find a peach tree in your family tree.
1: Yes.
0: And thank you for calling Liveline. Here he is.
1: Thank you.
0: Bye.

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1: Hello, Lightline. Who's this?
2: Hi, this is Nicole.
1: Nicole.
2: Can you play Fireball by Pitbull?
1: Fireball, yeah. How'd you think of that?
2: My daughter's next to me.
1: Oh, she wants it?
2: I'd like to dedicate that to Rain and Rory.
1: Yeah, for some reason, young people really love this song and most of Pitbull's music, which is crazy because he hasn't been popular for so long.
2: Yeah, he's got some good ones, though.
1: Yeah. Where are you calling from?
2: I'm calling from Michigan.
1: Michigan whereabouts?
2: Upper Peninsula, Michigan.
1: Oh, near Marquette or Sault Ste. Marie, Ironwood?
2: Ironwood.
1: Oh, all right. We cover the entire UP. It's crazy. It's cool that you're on now representing. Thanks for calling Lifeline.
2: Yeah.
1: Ow! Fireball!
2: Okay, thank you. Bye.
3: Mr. Worldwide to infinity, you know the roof on fire. We gon' boogie, oogie, oogie, jiggle, wiggle, and dance like the roof on fire. 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

0: 941. Hello, Liveline. What's your name?
1: My name is Emma.
0: Emma, what do you want to hear?
1: Do you have Gangnam Style?
0: Oh, unfortunately.
1: Oh, let's go.
0: I thought maybe you were just wondering if we had it so that you wouldn't request it.
1: No, I'm requesting it.
0: All right. Where are you calling from?
1: Columbus, Indiana.
0: Now, we don't usually play this song unless you have a really good reason, so...
1: I want to get down, and I'm trying to get the dance done.
0: All right, you there with anybody?
1: Yeah, I'm here with my sister and my best friend and my niece.
0: All right, you're going to have to scream really loud and get real crazy, otherwise I'm not going to get excited enough to want to play it.
1: Let's go! Yeah!
0: Yeah, all right. That was pretty good. Your wish is my command. Thanks for calling Liveline. Here's your song.
1: Oh, thank you so much.
0: Bye.

0: love it. I love it. I love her, and I love that song, Bella Kay. She's our special guest on the show Friday, August 14th. Can't wait. We were one of the first stations to play that song in the entire country, and it's just huge on Spotify and TikTok. It's all over the place. We're getting requests for it, and then we just started playing it, and then it really blew up, and now all the other stations are on it, too. I feel like we paved the way, and we can't wait to find out how she wrote that song and how she came to be and all that stuff. She's only 19 years old. She comes from Orlando, and she's not even on a record label officially. She's got like a promotion deal through Atlantic Records. So anyways, yeah. My name's Mason. This is Live Line. 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
1: Hi, could you play Beauty and a Beat by Justin Bieber?
0: Oh, what? Peaches wasn't enough?
1: No.
0: I agree. Everybody loves that song. What's your name?
1: Destiny.
0: Where are you calling from?
1: St. Malo.
0: In Manitoba?
1: Yep.
0: Cool. What are you doing?
1: Camping.
0: What, right now?
1: No, right now I'm driving.
0: Oh.
1: But I'm driving to the camper. We started on Monday night. I was just in Steinbach for work.
0: Oh, so you work all week and then you go back to the campground?
1: Yep.
0: That's crazy. What's it like? How many people are there?
1: Just the family, which is six.
0: And do you usually like camping a lot?
1: Usually, but it's too hot to be camping right now.
0: Oh, I know. It's been so humid.
1: Yep.
0: But stay dry, and thanks for calling Live Line. Don't let the mosquitoes get you.

0: 1041. Hello, Liveline. What do you want to hear?
1: Could I hear Poker Face, Lady Gaga?
0: Oh, perfect. Yeah, everybody knows that one. Most people are sick of it, too, but that's all right. We get a lot of requests for it. What's your name?
1: I'm Dion, and I'm from Winnipeg, Manitoba.
0: What's going on tonight?
1: Nothing much. Just playing some video games and listening to the radio.
0: Yeah.
1: The classic Energy 106.1.
0: Hell yeah. They do a really good job during the day.
1: Yeah, and so do you.
0: Well, thank you. I was just going to say, and then at night it gets kind of boring and blah, but...
1: Actually, I listen to it because I like to listen to what kind of jokes and shenanigans you have to say.
0: Well, yes, we have lots of shenanigans here.

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12: Hello, Liveline. 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
13: We'll go Midnight Sun.
12: Zara Larson. Yes. Who is this?
13: Jacob Menzi.
12: Jacob, where are you calling from?
13: Bonnertail, Minnesota.
12: What are you doing tonight?
13: We are baling straw.
12: Oh, baling straw. For the cows?
13: Yeah.
12: All right. Well, you know what they say. Hey. Hey, it's for the horses. Hey, what do gay cows eat?
13: No idea.
12: Hey.
13: All right.
12: You like that one?
13: Yeah.
12: All right. Well, let's play your song right now. Thanks for calling Liveline. We hope to keep you moving all night.

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104.1. If I sound funny tonight, it's because I have one of those canker sores on my lips. And I've been getting these, like, religiously since I was 4 years old. I don't know if you get, not everybody gets them, but I get them a lot. And this one came from eating a few days ago, and I bit my lip, and I just knew this was going to happen. It's a little white mark in your mouth, and it burns anytime you touch it. And the only way to make it feel better is putting a little bit of ice on it. So if I'm going like, or I sound like I'm eating, I'm not eating, I'm just crying and dying on the inside because my lip hurts so bad.

0: 941. Live line. Hi, what do you want to hear?
1: You have maps by Maroon 5?
0: I do, and we'll play that for you. Who's this?
1: This is Lonnie Lee.
0: Lonnie, this song's been popular again. We didn't get requests for it a long time, and now it's kind of back. You're like one of the 20 people to call for in the past few months.
1: Damn.
0: Why do you like it?
1: I like it because I'm married. I like it.
0: Because you're married?
1: Yep.
0: What does that have to do with it?
1: Every map leads to her.
0: Oh, well, that's very nice. I guess I never thought about that. I'm a typical guy. I don't really listen to the words. I didn't know if he was talking about a roast beef sandwich. It's like, yeah, da da da da da, and the map's the lead to you. It's like, all right, yeah, whatever.
1: Yeah, yeah.
0: All right, let's play it, okay? Thanks for calling Lifeline.
1: Have a good day.
0: Easy, man.

0: 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Hello, Liveline. What do you want to hear?
1: Hi. Can we get Baby by Justin Bieber?
0: Oh, I'd love to play that right now. Who's this?
1: This is Claire.
0: Claire, where are you?
1: I'm in Winnipeg right now.
0: And what's going on tonight?
1: I'm just coming back to my sister's softball game.
0: Yeah, how'd she do?
1: She definitely killed the other team.
0: Yeah? Just all by herself?
1: All by herself.
0: She was the only one there, and the rest of the team was all against her.
1: Absolutely.
0: Let's play your song, all right? Thanks for calling Liveline.

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0: Here we go. You know what the outro of this song reminds me of? The intro of Dua Lipa's Love Again. And we're not going to play the whole song here because we're about to do the secret sound. So don't turn off the radio, but let's try to blend these in. See how it sounds. Wait a minute. This is still Olivia Rodrigo. Oh, that was so cool. My name is Mason. Your shout-outs, dedications were all requests all night long, and now your chance to win.
1: Secret Sound.
0: All right, this is the same one from yesterday. All you have to do is be first to call us, correctly identifying what this sound is. Listen closely. Okay, a couple more times. And again. If you know that sound, call now and win. 85 Liveline. That's 85 Liveline.
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1: Dang it.
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10: Is it a wood chipper?
11: Is it a pencil sharpener?
12: Is it somebody walking upstairs?
0: And we still don't have a winner, but we'll play the

a song of unity, celebration, and motivation. This is Shakira. Currently number one in the world, thanks to the FIFA World Cup. It's the official anthem with Burna Boy. This is Die Die.

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0: 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Hi, what do you want to hear?
1: Hi. Can you play Nokia by Drake?
0: Yeah, I'd love to. That's such a great party song. How'd you think of it?
1: I don't know, because I just like Drake, so...
0: I like Drake, too. But don't tell anybody.
1: Okay.
0: A lot of people don't like him, and some people might not like you if you like him.
1: Oh, no, what?
0: We don't care about that, though, right? We just like the music.
1: Yes, we do.
0: What's your name?
1: Michaela.
0: Michaela, where are you calling from?
1: Winnipeg.
0: Oh, my gosh, Winnipeg tonight. The calls are crazy. We're getting so many. What are you doing?
1: Yeah, I'm just finishing off work.
0: Oh, okay. And now the craziness starts. You're going to go home and turn up the music and dance around the house like nobody's watching.
1: Probably. I might go to the gym.
0: Oh, well, that's good, too.
1: Yeah.
0: This is a good motivation song. Thanks for calling Live Line.

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12: 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I always tell people, I don't play games, but we play games here. 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Listen oh so closely. Came out about 10 years ago. Oh, that's a tough one. And again, lastly... That's a hard one. 85 Liveline. Call now and win if you know. That's 85.

0: Live line, what song was on the lyrics in reverse?
1: It's called I Took a Pill in Ibiza. Mike Posner.
2: Yes.
0: If you don't remember how to say it, it's Mike Posner. Mike Posner. That's okay. What's your name?
1: My name's Jessica from Grand Island.
0: Nebraska. How'd you get that?
1: I'm born in 2004, and that song was made, like, during my childhood, so we listen to a lot of the radio.
0: Very nice. Well, we're going to play it right now to bring you back to those thrilling days of a decade ago and send you a Liveline T-shirt.

0: Live Line. What do you want to hear?
1: Hi, can I hear Nothing's Bullying Me Back by Shawn Mendes?
0: That's a really good song. Who's this?
1: This is Hazel calling from Charlestown, New Hampshire.
0: What's going on tonight?
1: I'm just driving home from my brother's practice.
0: Oh, practice for what?
1: For basketball.
0: Oh, basketball already? In the summer?
1: Yeah.
0: I thought that usually starts in like September or October.
1: It's a summer league.
0: Oh, a summer league. Cool. Is he pretty good?
1: Yeah.
0: You can be honest. Or does he really need the practice? Because he's, maybe not that good? We're just trying to cause drama here.
1: He's saying he can dunk on a 9-foot hoop to show off.
0: Wow, that's impressive. Too bad this is radio. We'd love to see him. Let's play your song, okay? Thanks for calling Live Line. Have a great night.

0: stupid song. Hi, what do you want to hear? Who's this?
1: Hi, I'm Sarah from Vancouver, but I'm visiting Winnipeg.
0: Oh, welcome to Winnipeg.
1: Can I request Angel by Shaggy?
0: Oh, absolutely. Why do you want to hear such a great song like that?
1: Because it just reminded me of a great friend of mine.
0: Yeah, who's that?
1: She's currently not here anymore, so...
0: Do you want to talk about them? Maybe share a memory?
1: No. She's that type of friend that she's always there whenever you needed someone.
0: Well, that's good that you had somebody in your life who meant so much to you, because we pass a lot of people in our lives and many of them claim to be your friend and they'll do anything for you, and then the time comes and they aren't. So when you finally find that one person, even if it's just one, it makes all the difference.
1: Yeah, it is, really.
0: We'll play the song for the two of you. Thank you for calling Liveline.

0: And then there was East Side by Benny Blanco. Is there another one with the word side? Or side to side? My name's Mason. We're live all requests all night long. Later on tonight, we're going to do an hour of your throwbacks. But now,
1: Secret Sound.
0: Your chance to win if you are first to call us correctly identifying what this sound is. 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

0: Line, what's the secret sound?
1: Is it a trash can being dragged?
0: Oh, yeah.
2: Well, sure.
0: You are the winner. What's your name? Where are you calling from?
1: Sierra. I'm calling from Topeka, Kansas.
0: Sierra, how'd you get that? It was so tough. Nobody was even close.
1: I'm a stay-at-home mom, so I take out the trash a lot.
0: Yeah, what's his name?
1: Oh.
0: Oh. My wife told me to take out the trash, so I threw away dinner. No, I don't have a wife. But we're going to send you a Liveline mouse pad, which doesn't sound that exciting, but I promise it is. These are gorgeous. They have a calendar of the next 2 years on it, my face, our logo. It's real handy.
1: Sweet. I'll give it to my fiance. He can use it at work.
0: There you go. And a whole new meeting to take out the trash. Just don't put us in the trash. Hang on. We'll get you a

0: 104.1. This is Liveline. What do you want to hear?
1: Can you please play Beat It by Michael Jackson?
2: Sure, we can do that. Who's this?
1: Ryan.
0: Ryan, where are you calling from?
1: Layton, Utah.
0: Layton, Utah. What's going on tonight, Ryan?
1: Driving home from Pizza Pie Cafe.
0: That sounds delicious. What's your favorite kind of pizza?
1: The cinnamon sticks.
0: The cinnamon sticks?
1: Yeah.
0: Well, that's not a pizza. That's dessert. But I'm the same way. You know, I go to some restaurant and I'm like, oh yeah, the food's great. They have an amazing cheesecake. But that's not why people go there, but I hope it was a good time. Are you full?
1: Yeah.
0: That's the important part. All right, well, here's your song, and thanks for calling Liveline.

0: 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Hello, live line. What do you want to hear?
1: Hi, can you play Please, Please, Please by Sabrina?
0: Yeah, but you got to say please one more time.
1: Please, Please, Please by Sabrina Carpenter.
0: Please, please, please, please. And I hope we please you by playing it. Who's this?
1: Rosario.
0: And where are you calling from?
1: Salt Lake.
0: Oh, what's going on tonight?
1: Just going over to family's house.
0: Yeah. Is this family that you enjoy or family you're forced to see?
1: We enjoy them.
0: Oh, well, that's good. Now tell me the truth.
1: That's the truth.
0: Oh, okay.
1: Grandma's birthday party.
0: Happy birthday to Grandma. How old is she?
1: 88.
0: Oh, the same temperature as Salt Lake tonight.
1: Yep.
0: Is she just as hot?
1: I think she would agree, actually.
0: Well, of course she would. She sounds spicy. Let's play the song now. Thank you for calling Liveline.

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1: Oh, Fight. Yeah, Baby Doll. We haven't played that in an hour and a half, which is a really long time, considering it's our number one request right now. I think we have to do it this very second. What's your name? Where are you calling from?
0: My name is Ayana. We're going to Cass Lake.
1: You're going to where?
0: Cass Lake.
1: Oh, Cass Lake, Minnesota. What are you going to do?
0: Go pick up my little cousin and go to the
1: book. Okay. All right. Well, have a great rest of your summer. There's about a month and a half left. Thanks for calling Live Line.
0: Thank you.
1: Bye. I can't.

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1: Do you have any songs by Michael Jackson?
0: Oh, say again?
1: Do you have any songs by Michael Jackson?
0: Oh, you know the answer to that.
2: I know. Just say it.
0: Oh, I remember you.
2: You're in your bed.
0: That makes me want to play Beat It again. You just do such a great job. Except it was just on a half hour ago. Well, how about Billie Jean? That's our number 8 request tonight.
1: Yeah, Billie Jean. It's been a while since I've heard that one.
0: All right. It was so long. We played it last night. We played every night for the past 3 months.
2: I did it.
1: Yeah, nice one, Mason.
0: All right. Well, here it is. Thanks for calling Lifeline.

0: Wave 104.1. All right. Well, that's that, I guess. Live. That wasn't supposed to happen. My name's Mason. Thank you for being here tonight. Your shout-outs, dedications, and requests, whatever you want to hear, as Rewind starts in just 15 minutes. All those great throwbacks and songs from the past 5, 10, 15, 20, even 25, 30 years. Of course, Michael Jackson's the biggest thing for the past 3 months. You think, oh, why were they playing such an old song? Well, you look on Spotify, and Billie Jean, Human Nature, Thriller, Rock With You, Don't Stop Till You Get Enough, and even Chicago, which came out in 2013, was never really a hit. Those are all some of the most streamed and are most requested tonight. So whatever you want to hear, why is it special to you? Who does it remind you of? Where were you when it was a new song? Call us up right now and share the story. 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

104.1. Liveline Rewind is next with an hour of your throwback requests. 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Says, please let everyone know Tegan is requesting this for her sister who loves it so much. Thank you. And Zara Larson. Oh.

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2: 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Great song. Number one, 10 years ago. How'd you think of it?
3: I mean, I'm feeling old now, even if I'm young.
2: How old are you?
3: Only 14.
2: Gosh, you have a deep voice for 14. And this was 10 years ago, so that means you were only 4 when this came out.
3: Well, I guess it must be ingrained in my brain that I heard it a lot back then.
2: Yeah. Put it on right now. Where are you calling from?
3: Bemidji, Minnesota.
2: What's going on tonight?
3: We're just heading down south to the res. I'm with my family in the truck right now, listening to the radio.
2: Can you honk the horn for us? I heard it. Cool. Here's your song, and thanks for calling Liveline.
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1: Hello. Is this the radio station?
0: Yes.
1: Oh my gosh, it's actually amazing. So I was listening to the radio, right? And I don't know, it's my first time trying to do this stuff. So I heard something about, pick the next song or something. Crap, I didn't think about that.
0: You didn't even think about a song. You just wanted to call.
1: I just wanted to go. Hold on. Can you do
2: Eminem?
1: What's that one Eminem song? Lose Yourself.
0: Lose Yourself. All right, here it is. What's your name?
1: My name is Ryan.
0: Ryan, where are you?
1: I'm in Utah, Ogden.
0: All right, cool. What are you doing?
1: Right now, I'm currently
2: stuck in traffic
1: because some doofuses.
0: Oh, so stuck. That's amazing. Yeah. Don't you just hate bad drivers?
1: Yeah, I know, right?
0: They're probably listening to the radio or some stupid thing like that.
1: Oh, no way.
0: And now you're on the radio. You should say something just in case they're listening. You might be right behind them.
1: Frick you. I don't know.
0: Frick you?
1: Freak you.
0: All right, the clean version.
1: Yeah, please be safe. I can't believe I'm on the radio. Wait, is this real?
0: Yes, it's real. But
1: thank you.
0: Keep listening. Thanks for calling Lifeline.
1: Oh, my gosh. Thank you so much.
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14: Bruno Mars.
15: Where's the song where he's like, I don't feel like doing anything?
14: I don't feel like doing anything.
13: I think you want the lazy song.
15: Yeah.
14: But okay, yeah.
13: Sounds like you could really use that right now.
14: Well, I guess. Some days I feel lazy.
13: What's your name? Where are you calling from?
14: My name is Kristen. I'm calling from Fort Wayne, Indiana.
13: Oh, very nice. What are you doing tonight?
14: Taking a drive.
13: Yeah, I thought you were going to say nothing.
14: Right?
13: Today I don't feel like doing anything.
14: I just want to lay in my bed.
13: There you go. He doesn't say, I just want to drive in my car.
14: No, he doesn't.
13: But imagine if he did, because then we'd have a whole new song about that, and you'd be perfect for it. We'll play your song right now. All right, thanks for calling Liveline. Wake up! Wake up! Don't fall asleep at the wheel.
15: Oh, no.
13: Have a good night.
14: You too.
13: Bye.

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1: It Wasn't Me by Shaggy.
0: Oh, It Wasn't Me. Yes, all right. Well, then who was it?
1: I don't know.
0: We still don't know after 25 years?
1: Nope.
0: How is that possible?
1: I'm not sure.
0: You should blame it on somebody right here, right now.
1: I'm not really sure.
0: Maybe like an ex or somebody you hate?
1: I really don't have any hate towards anybody.
0: Oh, that's good. You probably live a very happy life then.
1: Try to.
0: And we'll just
1: you
0: play the song.
1: You only live once.
0: Yeah, absolutely. What's your name? Where are you calling from?
1: Liz from Kearney, Nebraska.
0: And what's your special reason for requesting it?
1: It's just a song I like to just get down to when I'm on my way to work and everything.
0: Cool. Are you on your way to work right now?
1: I am.
0: Doing the overnights.
1: Yeah, everybody's dream.
0: Let's play the song right now. Thanks for calling Live Line.
1: Thank you.
2: Yo, man.
3: Yo.
2: Open up, man.
3: Yo, what do you want, man?
2: My girl just caught me.
3: You made her catch you?
2: I don't know how I let this happen.
3: With who?
2: The girl next door, you know? I don't know what to do.
3: So it wasn't you.

0: 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What do you want to hear?
1: Could you do something by Snoop Dogg?
0: Snoop Dogg, sure. I could do Nothing But a G Thing, Gin and Juice, Drop It Like It's Hot.
1: Drop It Like It's Hot.
0: Okay, we'll get that on. Who's this?
1: My name is Jason. Jason.
0: And where are you calling from, Jason?
1: Because I'm in Georgia. I'm just chilling in my room, listening to the radio. Can't sleep.
0: What kind of phone is this? It sounds like you're talking to me through a microwave.
1: House phone.
0: Oh, they're pretty good quality, except it's got a little buzzing on there. It's like,
1: it's probably my fan gun that you hear.
0: Oh, well, that blows.

0: 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Big Three Countdown. Tonight's most requested songs is next. We got room for one more call. Hello.
1: Hi, can we hear The Way You Making Me Feel by Michael Jackson?
0: The Way You Make Me Feel. You really turn me on. Yes.
1: Yeah, that's it.
0: Yeah. Who's this?
1: I'm Zach. I'm with my cousin Ben calling from upstate New York.
0: What's going on tonight?
1: We're just having a sleepover.
0: Oh, cool. Why do you like this song?
1: We're just big Michael Jackson fans.
0: Yeah. How big are you?
1: Pretty big. I don't know. His music's underrated and sounds good.
0: Oh, I meant how tall are you? Like 5'4" or?
1: We're like 5'8".
0: Well, this is radio. You could have lied. You could have said 7 feet tall. Everybody would have been like, wow.
1: Yeah.
0: Well, no, we appreciate the honesty.
1: A little bit on the shorter side there.
0: I fit great on the radio. Thanks for calling Liveline.
1: Yeah, thanks for having me.

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2: She's 27 years old from Hope Hall, Alabama. Moved to Nashville in 2019. Music career. Grew up homeschooled as a tomboy. Now, the number one song of the year. Full circle for Ella Langley. Yes, I'm getting emotional. Just when I

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2: 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I think we get free tickets, but no, they don't care about us. 3 nights in Montreal.

Wave 104.1. Oh, how many days till Christmas now? 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I went to Lowe's. They had Christmas trees up. It was ridiculous. My name's Mason. Thanks for being who you are, for being here with us. Have a fabulous summer. We're back tomorrow night live. The best is yet to come if you be.

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10: Mainly cloudy skies expected overnight with a low of 70. Southerly winds 8 to 15 miles an hour. Cloudy skies with a few peaks of sun again Thursday. Thunderstorms likely. High temperatures reach up to 89. Chance of thunderstorms Thursday night. Lows level off around 64. Overcast skies. Slight chance of rain showers Friday with highs in the mid-80s. Mainly clear Saturday. I'm staff meteorologist Ray Miller. Currently, it's 77 degrees.
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15: Mainly cloudy skies expected overnight with a low of 70. Southerly winds 8 to 15 miles an hour. Cloudy skies with a few peaks of sun again Thursday. Thunderstorms likely. High temperatures reach up to 89. Chance of thunderstorms Thursday night. Lows level off around 64. Overcast skies. Slight chance of rain showers Friday with highs in the mid-80s. Mainly clear Saturday. I'm staff meteorologist Ray Miller. Right now, 76.

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6: Liberty. It's an American thing. From AmericanThing.org.
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9: Thunderstorms likely today. Otherwise, cloudy skies with a few peaks of sun. Daytime highs approaching 89. Southwest winds 8 to 15 miles an hour. Cloudy skies expected. Tonight, chance for storms 64. Partly cloudy skies. Tomorrow, slight chance for showers. High of 84. Mainly sunny skies and dry Saturday and Sunday with highs in the mid-80s. I'm staff meteorologist Ray Miller. Right now, 76.
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13: Wave weather. Cloudy skies with a few peaks of sun today, with thunderstorms likely. High temperatures reach up to 89. Southwesterly winds 8 to 15 miles an hour. Chance of thunderstorms tonight. Lows level off around 64. Cloudy skies. Daytime highs approaching 84. Tomorrow, slight chance for storms. Dry Saturday and Sunday under mainly sunny skies with highs in the mid 80s. I'm staff meteorologist Ray Miller. Currently 76.
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0: bonfires burn brighter during the 104 days of summer with Wolds RV Sales and Wave 104.1.
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12: Cloudy skies with a few peaks of sun today, with thunderstorms likely. High temperatures reach up to 89. Southwesterly winds 8 to 15 miles an hour. Chance of thunderstorms tonight, lows level off around 64. Cloudy skies. Daytime highs approaching 84. Tomorrow, slight chance for storms. Dry Saturday and Sunday under mainly sunny skies with highs in the mid-80s. I'm staff meteorologist Ray Miller. Currently 76.
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14: Cloudy skies with a few peaks of sun today, with thunderstorms likely. High temperatures reach up to 89. Southwesterly winds 8 to 15 miles an hour. Chance of thunderstorms tonight. Lows level off around 64. Cloudy skies. Daytime highs approaching 84. Tomorrow, slight chance for storms. Dry Saturday and Sunday under mainly sunny skies with highs in the mid-80s. I'm staff meteorologist Ray Miller, currently 76.
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10: Wave weather.
11: Cloudy skies with a few peaks of sun today, with thunderstorms likely. High temperatures reach up to 89. Southwesterly winds 8 to 15 miles an hour. Chance of thunderstorms tonight. Lows level off around 64. Cloudy skies. Daytime highs approaching 84. Tomorrow, slight chance for storms. Dry Saturday and Sunday under mainly sunny skies with highs in the mid 80s. I'm staff meteorologist Ray Miller. Currently, it's 75 degrees.
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1: Sorry to be the bearer of bad news, but summer's halfway gone. 1 minute it's June, and the next thing you know, you're shopping for back-to-school supplies. But I do have some better news. 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
6: Cloudy skies with a few peaks of sun today, with thunderstorms likely. High temperatures reach up to 89. Southwesterly winds 8 to 15 miles an hour. Chance of thunderstorms tonight. Lows level off around 64. Cloudy skies. Daytime highs approaching 84. Tomorrow, slight chance for storms. Dry Saturday and Sunday under mainly sunny skies with highs in the mid-80s. I'm staff meteorologist Ray Miller. Currently, it's 75 degrees.
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16: High temperatures reach up to 89 today under mainly cloudy skies with thunderstorms likely. Winds out of the southwest, 8 to 15 miles an hour. Cloudy skies expected. Tonight, chance of thunderstorms. Lows dip down to about 64. 84 tomorrow, slight chance of thunderstorms. Mainly clear skies and dry Saturday and Sunday. Mid-80s Saturday, upper 80s by Sunday. I'm Staff Meteorologist Ray Miller. Currently 76.
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10: Wave weather.
11: Thunderstorms likely today. Otherwise, mainly cloudy skies expected. Daytime highs approaching 89. Southwest winds 8 to 15 miles an hour. Cloudy skies expected. Tonight, chance of thunderstorms. Lows level off around 64. Lots of sunshine. Tomorrow, slight chance of thunderstorms. Highs around 84. Mainly sunny skies and dry. Saturday and Sunday, mid-80s. Saturday, upper 80s by Sunday. I'm staff meteorologist Ray Miller. Currently, it's 77 degrees.
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11: Wave weather.
12: Thunderstorms likely today. Otherwise, mainly cloudy skies expected. Daytime highs approaching 89. Southwest winds 8 to 15 miles an hour. Cloudy skies expected. Tonight, chance of thunderstorms. Lows level off around 64. Lots of sunshine. Tomorrow, slight chance of thunderstorms. Highs around 84. Mainly sunny skies and dry. Saturday and Sunday, mid-80s. Saturday, upper 80s by Sunday. I'm staff meteorologist Ray Miller. Right now, 79.
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13: Wave weather.
14: Thunderstorms likely today. Otherwise, mainly cloudy skies expected. Daytime highs approaching 89. Southwest winds 8 to 15 miles an hour. Cloudy skies expected. Tonight, chance of thunderstorms. Lows level off around 64. Lots of sunshine. Tomorrow, slight chance of thunderstorms. Highs around 84. Mainly sunny skies and dry. Saturday and Sunday, mid-80s. Saturday, upper 80s by Sunday. I'm staff meteorologist Ray Miller. Right now, 79.
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0: And we're not just talking the talk when we talk about giving away $5,000 cash. We're walking the walk. 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It's Wave 1041.
1: 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Turn 104 days of summer into the 104 nights under the stars with Wold's RV Sales and the 104 days of summer on Wave 104.1.
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5: Kale Daniels broadcasting from the Becker County Fair right outside of the Kent Freeman Arena right here in Detroit Lakes as we open Thursday with Senior Citizens Day. 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At noon, we've got some blacksmith demonstrations. That sounds like a whole lot of fun. You ever seen Forged in Fire? Yeah, I'm assuming it's something similar to that. At 1 p.m., they have the 4-H Beef Show, and that'll be at the Near Log Cabin. And then also at 1, the senior program, the Pie and Ice Cream Social. Yeah, sign me up. Pie and ice cream, can't get better than that. We'll be opening up at the tent as well. 3 p.m., bingo opens at the Bingo Building. They also have an Imaginic Magic Show at 3 p.m. as well, concluding at 5 p.m. And of course, at 6:30, the Wojo Rodeo is kicking off as well. And you don't want to forget, at 9:45 every night of the fair, there is a button drawing as well right there in the tent. So stop on by the Kent Freeman Arena. Come on by the Becker County Fair. 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
9: Wave weather. Thunderstorms likely today. Otherwise, mainly cloudy skies expected. Daytime highs approaching 89. Southwest winds 8 to 15 miles an hour. Cloudy skies expected. Tonight, chance of thunderstorms. Lows level off around 64. Lots of sunshine. Tomorrow, slight chance of thunderstorms. Highs around 84. Mainly sunny skies and dry. Saturday and Sunday, mid-80s. Saturday, upper 80s by Sunday. I'm staff meteorologist Ray Miller. Currently, it's 78 degrees.
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1: It's Wave 104.1. I'm Alina J. I love traveling. I especially love when we stay at a hotel that has free breakfast. You know, Holiday Inns, amazing. They always have great breakfast. But anyway, I also love just being at home with my own breakfast routine. 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I then give each dog a little piece of crust from the peanut butter toast because I don't like the crust. 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I know. I'm like 8 years old. Anyway, it's just nice to be home. I do miss the gourmet breakfast I was eating every day, though. The waffles, the scrambled eggs, the chicken sausage. Oh, yeah, that was great. Anyway, giving it rolling, Taylor Swift. I don't know if you can tell I'm hungry right now. It's Karma on Wave.

Battling your ground, karma's on your scent like a bounty hunter. 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Sweet like justice, karma is a queen. 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
3: Cale Daniels back at the Becker County Fair as we are in the 4-H food stand as Deneen joins me. How's it going today?
4: Oh, it's going. We're prepping for lunch.
3: It's going to be busy, I'm assuming, correct?
4: Yes, we are known for our dinners.
3: How's it been so far? Has it been a nice influx of people, I'm assuming?
4: Yes. Yesterday was like a nice little steady. Today, it'll be a busy steady. So if you want some good food at a good price, you need to hit the 4-H food stand.
3: And what are some of the big items that are being offered? What are some of the food items to look out for if you're coming by and stopping by today?
4: Well, everybody comes in for a burger or a cheeseburger, which is a big seller. That 4-H taco is phenomenal. Everybody looks forward to that. We do a great hot dog and brats. Those dogs are from Hoffman Meats, so
3: ooh,
4: they are delicious.
3: Okay.
4: Our burgers come over from Hoffman's Meats, and so, yeah, we've got some good food. But today's dinner special, which everyone looks forward to, is a turkey on Texas toast,
3: ooh,
4: mashed potatoes and gravy with a side of slaw and a buttery biscuit.
3: I am getting hungry. And how late are you guys open till tonight?
4: We are open till 8:30. We open in the morning at 8:30 and we're open for dinner all the way through till 8:30 tonight.
3: Absolutely. 8:30 to 8:30. Make sure to stop on by the 4-H food stand. And I'm assuming it goes towards helping the 4-H, correct?
4: Yes.
3: So
4: yes.
3: Great food, great cause. Stop on by. Come on out to the Becker County Fair today and stop on by the food stand till 8:30 tonight.
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8: Hey, Jill. You know them old sugar daddy. They be tricking. They tell them girls.

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I'm Melina J. If you're a waitress and you want to make more tips, apparently you just need to wear this. Man, I wish I would have known this when I was a waitress. They're saying that you can get 66% more tips. This is crazy. I'll tell you what to wear coming up next on Wave.

0: If you're a waitress and you want to make more tips, I mean, who doesn't, right? You want to make as much money as you can make as a waitress. Apparently, you just need to wear red lipstick. Yeah, a new study was done. They found that 66% of customers are more likely to leave a tip if the waitress is wearing red lipstick. And it has to be red, okay? They even looked at pink lipstick, brown lipstick. Apparently, they were only tipped about 30% of the time. So yeah, red lipstick. People will tip more and more often. Wear red lipstick. Yeah, wish I knew this when I was a waitress, because honestly, I feel like I've missed out on a lot of money not wearing red lipstick. But you know, even if you're not the type of person to wear lipstick in general, just do it. Make the money.
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3: Dale Daniels broadcasting from the Becker County Fair as Casey Christensen joins us, the vice president of the fair board. How's it going today?
4: Good.
3: So there is Senior Citizen Day today, correct? And with that comes a few activities.
4: Yeah, they're having pie and ice cream. And then they're giving outstanding senior citizen awards away today as well.
3: That's amazing. And what time is that?
4: Looking at the schedule here, the program for the senior citizens starts at 1 p.m. and Pie and Ice Cream Social will follow. That would be in the 4-H kitchen, the Pie and Ice Cream, and the awards will be given underneath the tent.
3: Absolutely. So stop on by for that. Kicks off at 1. Is there any other events? So the outstanding event as well, is that going on in the same building, the 4-H food building?
4: No, the 4-H food building is right next to the big tent.
3: Oh, okay, so right by the big tent, stop on by. 1 p.m. it's going to kick off, and then it's going to wrap up, what, around 3-ish?
4: It usually takes about an hour.
3: Okay. So. Absolutely. So we've got that going on today. What are some of the other major events that are going on around the fair? Because, I mean, man, I walked in here. There is so much to do.
4: Yeah, the Midway opens at 1 p.m. today. Tim Engelbraten will be under the tent at 1:30. Bingo opens at 3.
3: Good time.
4: Imagine Nick Magic Show starts at 3. Then he has another show at 5. Wojo's Rodeo starts at 6:30. Dan Holt will be under the big tent at 7 p.m. And right now we got the 4-H Swine Show going on right now. 11 a.m. the 4-H Goat Show will start. And looks like 1 p.m. the 4-H Beef Show will start.
3: Absolutely. Anything else you'd like to let anybody know that's stopping by the fair today?
4: Hydrate. It's going to be hot.
3: Very true. Yeah, it is a little muggy out as well. Well, thank you again for joining us, yep. Casey. 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So much to do.
5: Hey, Jim.
6: Yeah, Wesley.
5: You want to know what my favorite part of my weekend was?
6: Knowing you sleeping in?
5: No, not even close. 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
5: Exactly. 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
0: Wave weather.
10: Overcast today with a chance for storms. High temperatures reach up to 89. Southwesterly winds 8 to 15 miles an hour. Cloudy skies expected again. Tonight, chance of thunderstorms. Lows level off around 64. Slight chance for storms. Tomorrow, highs level off around 84. Mainly clear skies. Mainly sunny and dry. Saturday and Sunday, mid-80s. Saturday, upper 80s by Sunday. I'm staff meteorologist Ray Miller. Right now, 78.
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if you're a beer lover like myself, oh, this week's Sip or Skip is a tough one. Man, thanks to Lakes Liquor, you could score a $25 gift card to Lakes Liquor. You just have to vote. Which beer are you going to sip and which beer are you going to skip? And like I said, this one is tough for me. I'll tell you which two beers are going head-to-head and how you can vote and win coming up next on Wave.

0: If I had a Linen Kugel's Summer Shandy in one hand and a Blue Moon in another hand, which one would you immediately take and take a sip of? Yeah. That's who's going head-to-head this week with Sip or Skip, thanks to Lake's Liquor. You just have to vote. Which beer are you going to sip and which beer are you going to skip? Summer Shandy versus Blue Moon. Oh, I love both beers, especially on a hot summer day. As long as they're both chilled. I don't know which one I choose, but you need to choose for your chance to score a $25 gift card to Lake's Liquor. You must be over the age of 21 to vote and register to win. To do that, just text the keyword SIP, S-I-P, to 218-847-2001. It's Wave 1041.
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4: Dale Daniels broadcasting from the Livestock Barn at the Becker County Fair right outside the Ken Freeman Arena. And you maybe will hear it in the background. We've got some sheep here. Jess and Melanie join me, and they've got Walnut down here. I know you can't see him, but, man, it is the cutest sheep ever. How's it going today, guys?
5: It's going good. It's going very good.
4: I'm assuming it's been busy. Goat.
5: Yes.
4: Walnut's the goat. So it's been busy, I'm assuming, for you guys? A little warm?
5: Yeah, it's been very warm, very busy. We're trying to make sure that all of our livestock have fresh, cold water all the time, just so they stay cool. We've got fans going. She's getting ready for her goat show starts in about an hour.
4: That's right, the goat show is coming up today.
5: Market goat is today, dairy goats tomorrow.
4: Okay, very, very cool. So if somebody's stopping by today, want to see the livestock, is there any kind of rules they should know if maybe they haven't interacted with sheep or goat in the past?
5: No food. Don't feed them anything because they might be on a specific diet.
4: Okay.
5: With the rabbits, don't stick fingers in cages because they might think those are carrots.
4: Yes, absolutely. Absolutely. Anything else?
5: Always ask if you want to pet one, ask first.
4: Absolutely. So I think this is the part where we're going to go to try to get something. What's this one's name over here again?
5: This is Valentine.
4: Valentine. And Valentine was born on Valentine's Day. Valentine's a sheep, correct?
5: Valentine is also a goat.
4: Oh, a goat. Valentine's a goat. Okay, Valentine, anything you'd like to say today? All right. Thank you very much for that. Guys, stay tuned. Come on by the Becker County Fair. Make sure to stop by the livestock booth and say hello to Valentine today. Coverage will continue.
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10: Overcast today with a chance for storms. High temperatures reach up to 89. Southwesterly winds 8 to 15 miles an hour. Cloudy skies expected again. Tonight, chance of thunderstorms. Lows level off around 64. Slight chance for storms. Tomorrow, highs level off around 84. Mainly clear skies. Mainly sunny and dry. Saturday and Sunday, mid-80s. Saturday, upper 80s by Sunday. I'm staff meteorologist Ray Miller. Right now, 79.
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1: And does anyone else's significant other who's a passenger in their car dictate the music that you listen to or podcasts that you listen to while on the road? Yeah, my wife, I love her so much. And honestly, that's the only reason why I let her do this. She controls the music, everything during our car rides. And again, I don't think if I loved her so much, I'd allow her to do this. But I can only listen to the Wicked soundtrack so much. And I love the Wicked soundtrack. But this past road trip to Winnipeg, I think I hit my limit. I hit it. I was like, I can't do this anymore. Please turn it off. I'd rather listen to nothing. Anyway, giving it a rolling, it's Alex Warren, Ordinary on Wave.
2: They say the holy water's watered down, and this town's lost its faith. I'll cut

0: Cale Daniels reporting from the Becker County Fair as we are kicking off Thursday strong. We are at the livestock booth right outside of it here as Lisa, Ryan, and Macy join us with their two cows. How's it going today, guys?
1: Good.
0: Okay, so what are the cows' names again?
2: My cow's name is Chase.
0: Chase?
1: And Diggs.
0: Chase and Diggs. Now, are they doing any events for the fair today? Or
2: they are showing in the Prospect Market Dairy Steer category.
0: Oh, okay. Very fun. When does that kick off?
2: 1:00.
0: 1:00 today. Okay. And what is for that competition? Maybe if somebody's here and they don't know, what are some of the criteria that they're going to be judged on?
1: They'll be judging on their width of barrel, their straight top line, and their thickness of their rump.
0: Okay, absolutely. And let's say somebody's stopping on by. Maybe they want to say hi to all the amazing cows out here today. What are some rules of thumb when interacting with a cow, especially maybe if you haven't been around them before?
3: Don't stand behind their butt because they could kick you.
0: That's definitely not what you want. Is there anything else? Maybe
1: always ask the owner of the animals before you touch them.
0: Absolutely. And then I'm assuming food is probably a no-no, right? They probably have their own diets and maybe bringing on by all the fun taco stand stuff,
1: right?
0: Might upset their bellies a tad. So can we get close to them and maybe see if they have anything to say?
1: Sure.
0: Let's go to Chase first here. All right. Good afternoon, Chase. How's it going today? He's sniffing the phone. Nothing to say. Sorry, Chase. Maybe we'll go Diggs, correct? Diggs. Maybe Diggs has a little bit more to say. Might take a second as I walk behind here watching my jaw. All right, Diggs, how's it going today? They're a little camera shy, but that is okay. You said 1 p.m. is when it kicks off today for the judging?
1: Yep.
0: All right. Well, I appreciate you guys so much. Best of luck to Chase and Diggs and to you all as well. Thank you for joining us. We will continue coverage here later on. Stop on by the Becker County Fair today and check out some of the awesome livestock. We'll be reporting soon.
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1: When I was young, I fell in love.

Sunset. It's Wave 104.1. I'm Alina J. I don't know if you know this about me, but I went to school at MSUM. Yeah, Moorhead, for music industry. Yes, a Dragon alum. Anyway, I'm so thankful that when I went to college, there wasn't a dress code, because I don't think I'd survive this. University in Alabama called Tuskegee University. They're going viral. They have a new dress code outside of their dorms. Their students must wear what? Yeah, no. Hard no from me. I'll tell you about their new dress code coming up next on Wave. You know what?

0: can't imagine going to a college with a dress code. When I went to college, this was like, 12, 15 years ago? Oof, I'm getting old. Basically, just wore sweatpants, baggy t-shirts. Didn't really care what I looked like. But not at Alabama's Tuskegee University. Yeah, they have a new dress code outside of their dorms. Students must wear a business suit and proper dress shoes for meetings and other events. Yeah, they've even banned slippers in the cafeteria. Okay, that's going too far. I can't imagine. You know, you wake up in the morning, you're like, I'm going to go get some breakfast. You have to put on like proper shoes. You can't put on slippers to go to the cafeteria. Oh, no. Nope. I wouldn't survive.
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5: Gail Daniels at the Becker County Fair as we join Andy in the Children's Farm. This is FFA sponsored. And how are you doing today?
6: Oh, pretty good. A lot better than yesterday with the heat and everything.
5: Staying cool has been the number one thing I've seen, not only for the people, but definitely all the livestock here as well. And this is a really cool feature. So there is a lot to do and learn here in the Children's Barn. What are some of the major things you guys got here?
6: Well, we've got a lot of the animals around here. We have cows, sheep, llama, horses, goats. We also have our milking cow for any of the kids that want to come over and milk a cow. And we have a little bit of a game corner table as well. And we have also information over on our sidewall on kind of cuts and beefs and cuts of the beefs and everything.
5: So the whole nine yards.
6: Yeah, pretty much.
5: So I'm kind of getting drawn to the llama. Do we have a name on the llama? Maybe we can go interview it and see.
6: Let's see what we have here. Yeah.
5: Now, are llamas typically pretty vocal, or are they like to stay quiet?
6: They're pretty quiet.
5: They're pretty quiet.
6: Yes, they're pretty quiet.
5: So we have the horse and the llama together. They're getting along pretty well.
6: Yes, they are. Yeah, they probably are from the same farm. So,
5: do we have names on them?
6: Do we? I can't believe it. We think we have names.
5: Let's go see names on here, so we know when you come in today, what you're looking at.
6: Oh. We have Maddie the llama and Susie the quarter horse.
5: Oh my goodness! Well, that is awesome. We come in here. There's so much to do, and I want to take a peek at some of the informational stuff that you guys have.
6: Yeah.
5: I mean, as we're walking through the event, I'm seeing chickens, roosters. We're seeing some baby cow, some calf here as well.
6: Yes.
5: It's a great variety here. What's your favorite part?
6: Just to kind of see everybody come through the barn and everything, come say hi, and I just meeting up with friends that I haven't seen in a while.
5: Absolutely. And for rules, maybe, let's say, especially safety around animals for children, what are some things that we should be maybe looking out to do, to not do, when it comes to kind of interacting with the animals?
6: Well, a lot of the animals, since they are for 4-H, or FFA, just to kind of make sure if you want to come and pet them, to ask. Mm-hmm. Don't take them out of the cage. Also, since food is for the FFAers, so... do not feed any of the animals.
5: Absolutely.
6: Any junk or any of the candy you guys purchase on the Midway or anything. Or from any of the vendors.
5: None of those slushies or tacos, right? That's not a balanced diet for these animals. Anything else you'd like to touch on?
6: Not pretty much. Come on down to the Becker County Fair. Come and enjoy and come look at all the animals and all the vendors. And of course, a lot of entertainment tonight. And we have our bands. The rodeo is tonight as well, with the demo derby tomorrow and Saturday. And
5: there's so much to do.
6: There's a lot to do. So come on down to the Becker County Fair.
5: I couldn't have said it better myself. Thank you, Andy, so much for joining us.
6: Thank you very much.
5: Coverage will continue right here.
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15: Overcast today with a chance for storms. High temperatures reach up to 89. Southwesterly winds 8 to 15 miles an hour. Cloudy skies expected again. Tonight, chance of thunderstorms. Lows level off around 64. Slight chance for storms. Tomorrow, highs level off around 84. Mainly clear skies. Mainly sunny and dry. Saturday and Sunday, mid-80s. Saturday, upper 80s by Sunday. I'm staff meteorologist Ray Miller. Right now, it's 81 degrees.
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0: a friend could go to WeFest for free. Yeah, we've got you with last chance passes. A pair of three-day GA passes could be yours. 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Yeah, I can't believe it's coming up next week. Holy moly. 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Okay, so register now before you forget. Text the keyword ticket. Okay, ticket. Text that to 218-847-2001. It's Wave 1041.
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6: Kale Daniels back at the Becker County Fair. We are back in the 4-H food stand. I couldn't stay away. Deneen joins me once again. And we wanted to touch on, again, today is Senior Citizens Day at the fair. And at 1 p.m., we have a very special program, don't we?
7: Yes, they've got a program under the big tent. And then afterward, they come in for some fabulous pie.
6: And I'm seeing the pies here now. And, man, I'm getting hungry for them myself. I don't think I fit the category exactly, but maybe they'll let me sneak a slice, maybe.
7: I think I got an in for you if you want a little slice.
6: We'll see what we can do. So it's pie, coffee, and then I'm seeing ice cream as well.
7: Right, so they get pie with ice cream and some coffee. There's ice water, and we've got about 5 different flavors this year. Hopefully that will satisfy somebody's craving.
6: Something for everybody, right? And right. I think that's important when you said ice water. It's warm out here today. It's warm in here as well. So, guys, if you come on by the fair, again, come on by the fair, Becker County Fair, right by the Kent Freeman Arena. Bring some water. It's not a bad idea. Stay hydrated out here today. And if you want 1 p.m., come by to see if you can get some pie, ice cream, and some coffee. Can't ask for a much better day than that. Thank you again, Deneen, for joining us. We will continue the coverage shortly.
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10: Chance for storms this afternoon, otherwise overcast skies. Daytime highs approaching 89. Winds out of the southwest, 8 to 15 miles an hour. chance for storms. Tonight, 64. Lots of sunshine. Tomorrow, slight chance for storms. Highs level off around 84. Lots of sunshine and dry Saturday and Sunday. Mid-80s Saturday, upper 80s by Sunday. I'm staff meteorologist Ray Miller. Currently, it's 81 degrees.
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And do you have a friend that constantly gets lucky every time they go to a casino? My friend Molly, her boyfriend Dan, who I hang out with them like a couple times a week. We play pickleball together, okay? Every time he goes to the casino, he wins like thousands of dollars. And he just plays the slots. Okay, that's what I'm even more concerned about. It's not like he's doing poker or even blackjack, okay? If you were doing that and you were winning thousands of dollars every time, I'd be like, okay, you must be pretty skilled, right? Or maybe you're counting cards, wink, wink, right? No, he's doing the slots and he wins like $1,000 every single time. So I don't know why he's so lucky, but if you want to rub off some of that luck on me, I wouldn't mind. Keeping it rolling, it's Chapel Roan, Pink Pony Club on Wave. Hi.

0: Cale Daniels reporting from the Becker County Fair right by the Kent Freeman Arena, and we are inside right now. I've got a fan pointed right at me. It's a warm day out here. We're at the 4-H food stand. Jenny joins me. How's it going today?
1: It's going really well.
0: How are you enjoying the fair so far?
1: It's been top notch. We have some great exhibitors here. If you're thinking about coming out, don't let the heat keep you home, because we've got great, great animals in the barns, awesome, awesome 4-H projects in the 4-H building, and lots of fun and good food.
0: And it's perfect for families, for adults. I mean, everyone can get something out of it. And there's events running all day long. And again, you know, there's a lot of ice water in here too that they've got, in some Gatorade. Make sure to stay hydrated. What's your favorite event that you've been to so far?
1: Oh, definitely the pig show this morning. The 4-H exhibitors had some stellar pigs. The market goat show is going on now, but then the beef show this afternoon. So if you are ever curious about seeing how these animals are shown in the arena, get down there to the Amanda Foltz Arena and see how they're doing. The kids work so hard all year and would love to see more people stop in.
0: Absolutely. And it is a great time. I mean, I've been walking around seeing some of the livestock, and it is crazy how much effort they put into it. It's a great time as well. So go out there, watch all the rewards that they've reaped from all their hard work. Stop on by, grab a quick treat as well at the 4-H stand, and enjoy everything that we have to offer.
1: There's going to be pies and coffee all afternoon, so come on. And there's ice cream in the Kent Freeman Arena too. So support your 4-Hers and come say hi.
0: Yeah, beat the heat and have some fun. Jenny, thank you so much for joining us. The coverage will continue soon.
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It's Wave 104.1. I'm Alina J. It's very common if you're about to get married that you get cold feet, right? We've all heard of cold feet. However, if you're having cold feet and you're like, I don't know if I should go through with this wedding, maybe you shouldn't do this. This bride-to-be in Utah was just arrested for doing what? She's saying that she had cold feet. She had no other option, and so she did this. I'll tell you what not to do coming up next on Wave.

0: It's Wave 1041. I'm Elena J. If you're about to get married, it's pretty common for you to get cold feet, right? We've all heard the saying, but if you're thinking about not getting married, you're like, okay, maybe it's more than cold feet. You're like, I can't go through with this. You shouldn't do what this bride-to-be did in Utah. She set the church that she was supposed to get married in on fire the day before the wedding. Yeah. She started the blaze. Others were setting up and she started the church on fire. Apparently she even stole lighters from a store. She was charged with arson. So yeah, there are other ways that you can get out of your wedding. You don't have to set the church on fire. Oh, yikes.
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7: Dale Daniels broadcasting from the Becker County Fair right by the Kent Freeman Arena as we are starting to wrap things up on our broadcast end. There's still plenty to do out there today. Again, today is Senior Citizens Day. Yeah, that's right. They've got pie and ice cream starting at 1 as well as some coffee in the 4-H building. So you want to stop by and make sure to take advantage of that. There's bingo, magic shows, the Wojo Rodeo, and that's just today. We also do have Friday as well, which is Kids Day tomorrow. They've got plenty of stuff going on as well. Demo Derby 2 at the grandstand. Very, very fun. Saturday is Family Day, and Sunday wraps things up. That'll be the end of it. So make sure you go stop on by the Becker County Fair. Again, right by the Kent Freeman Arena today for Senior Day. And make sure you get there before Saturday because things will wrap up soon. There's plenty of livestock, games, food, and family fun to be had. And that's a wrap on our broadcast of the Becker County Fair.
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13: Wave weather.
14: Chance for storms this afternoon. Otherwise, mainly cloudy skies expected. Daytime highs approaching 86. Winds out of the southwest, 8 to 15 miles an hour. cloudy skies expected again. Tonight, chance of thunderstorms. Lows level off around 64. High of 84. Tomorrow, slight chance for storms. Lots of sunshine and dry Saturday and Sunday. Mid-80s Saturday, upper 80s by Sunday. I'm staff meteorologist Ray Miller. Right now, 83.
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0: score a 24-pack of Michelob Golden Lights. All you have to do is tell us where in the Lakes area are we. Yeah, we've got a new photo every day throughout this week. At 7 a.m., we put out a brand new photo. You just need to tell us where we are. If you can guess correctly, you can score a 24-pack of Michelob Golden Lights. The new photo is up. If you haven't seen it, haven't guessed, do it now. Text the keyword where, W-H-E-R-E. 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It's Wave 1041.
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12: Chance for storms this afternoon. Otherwise, mainly cloudy skies expected. Daytime highs approaching 86. Winds out of the southwest, 8 to 15 miles an hour. Cloudy skies expected again. Tonight, chance of thunderstorms. Lows level off around 64. High of 84. Tomorrow, slight chance for storms. Lots of sunshine and dry. Saturday and Sunday, mid-80s. Saturday, upper 80s by Sunday. I'm staff meteorologist Ray Miller. Right now, it's 85 degrees.
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1: It's Wave 104.1. I'm Alina J. I think we can all agree the economy, not doing too hot, right? Things are costing a lot of money. We're all not getting paid enough. So I totally understand why women are trying to save money by doing some of their beauty routine at home instead of paying for these services. They're trying to do them at home. And apparently these are the top three things that you can do at home to save money when it comes to your beauty routine. I'll tell you what those three things are coming up next on Wave.

0: if you have a beauty routine, but things are just getting too expensive. You're like, okay, I can't be paying for these services. I need to start doing some things at home. Apparently, these are the top three beauty routines, services that you can do at home. Number one is a facial. Yeah. Two, you can do at-home waxing. The third one is coloring your own hair. And this one, I don't know if I agree with, okay? Because I've watched a lot of bleach fail videos. My wife is a huge fan of Brad Mondo on YouTube. Yeah, if you do it wrong, your hair falls. Okay, so that one, I don't know if you should be coloring your hair at home, especially if you're bleaching it. You might want to leave it to the professionals, or you might go bald. We don't want that.
1: I love the music.

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8: Chance for storms this afternoon. Otherwise, overcast skies. Highs level off around 86. Winds out of the southwest, 8 to 15 miles an hour. Overcast skies again tonight. Chance of thunderstorms. Lows level off around 64. Chance for storms. Tomorrow, highs level off around 84. Mainly cloudy skies. Mainly sunny and dry. Saturday and Sunday, mid-80s. Saturday, upper 80s by Sunday. I'm staff meteorologist Ray Miller. Right now, it's 85 degrees.
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0: 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When is the last time you went on Amazon, Temu, you went somewhere and you went shopping a little bit. And then at the end, they worked in the shipping price and you're like, how? I got to get rid of like a sweatshirt or five because I can't pay that much in shipping. Guess what? There's a new way to make sure that you are paying less on shipping. How is that possible? You're going to hear next.
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9: Wave weather. Chance for storms this afternoon. Otherwise, overcast skies. Highs level off around 86. Winds out of the southwest, 8 to 15 miles an hour. Overcast skies again. Tonight, chance of thunderstorms. Lows level off around 64. Chance for storms. Tomorrow, highs level off around 84. Mainly cloudy skies. Mainly sunny and dry. Saturday and Sunday, mid-80s. Saturday, upper 80s by Sunday. I'm staff meteorologist Ray Miller. Right now, 84.
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0: Wave 104.1, the Lakes Hit Music. It's Kat. Thanks for listening. Huh, something is not mathing. 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Is there a different way to make that number go down?
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0: 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You never know what you're going to get at a Katy Perry concert. I mean, she's very creative. She thinks of all the angles. So you leave thinking, I just spent money and it was well worth it. But the other day, she was inside this massive blow up water bottle. Her people sent her out in the crowd. And after a while, she's like, guys, you got to bring me back.
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8: Chance for storms this afternoon. Otherwise, overcast skies. Highs level off around 86. Winds out of the southwest, 8 to 15 miles an hour. Overcast skies again tonight. Chance of thunderstorms. Lows level off around 64. Chance for storms. Tomorrow, highs level off around 84. Mainly cloudy skies. Mainly sunny and dry. Saturday and Sunday, mid-80s. Saturday, upper 80s by Sunday. I'm staff meteorologist Ray Miller. Right now, 84.
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0: Wave 104.1, the Lakes Hit Music from the Pizza Ranch and Fun Zone Arcade Studio. 218-847-2001. Sometimes it's hard to believe that certain artists have been around the music biz for basically their entire life. I love this story from Arsenio Hall, who has known Bruno Mars since he was 5.
1: People weren't giving play to hip-hop artists of our time, and you were the first ones putting them on. Am I right? And people like not only hip-hop artists, a young Bruno Mars.
2: Oh, yeah.
1: As far as I know.
2: The interesting thing about Bruno, he hasn't grown. I can still pick him up.

0: 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You know what is so crazy? That if you have a kid, you can identify with what I'm saying. They have so many questions when it's bedtime. You ask them how their day went. You have so many questions throughout the day that they are not willing to answer until it is lights out time. This mom is dealing with it. She's in the trenches. We're going to go through it next. Feel the summer.
1: 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Bonfires burn brighter during the 104 days of summer with Wolds RV Sales and Wave 104.1.
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11: Wave weather.
12: Chance of thunderstorms this afternoon. Otherwise, mainly cloudy skies expected. Highs around 86. Winds out of the southwest, 8 to 15 miles an hour. Cloudy skies. Tonight, chance of thunderstorms. Lows level off around 64. Chance of thunderstorms. Tomorrow, highs around 82. Cloudy skies with a few peaks of sun. Bright sunshine Saturday with highs around 84. 89 Sunday. I'm Staff Meteorologist Ray Miller. Currently, it's 83 degrees.
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0: 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I love them for their mind, their body, and their spirit, even though they believe in stupid childhood urban legends. This woman was stopped in her tracks when she found out what her boyfriend still believes. 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
10: Chance of thunderstorms this afternoon. Otherwise, mainly cloudy skies expected. Highs around 86. Winds out of the southwest, 8 to 15 miles an hour. Cloudy skies. Tonight, chance of thunderstorms. Lows level off around 64. Chance of thunderstorms. Tomorrow, highs around 82. Cloudy skies with a few peaks of sun. Bright sunshine Saturday with highs around 84. 89 Sunday. I'm staff meteorologist Ray Miller. Currently, it's 83 degrees.
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0: 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I will tell you that this urban legend, it hit me. It hit me hard to the point where I'm an adult and I still don't eat watermelon, just in case.
1: I was eating watermelon with black seeds the other day and my husband was like, you can't eat the black seeds. You have to spit them out. And I was like, why? They're nutritious for you. And he's like, no, you're going to grow a watermelon in your stomach. And I was like, Chris, that's what they told, you know, six-year-olds when we were kids. Like, that's absolutely not true. And he's like, no, it is true. This man is 33 years old. I can literally believe that.

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0: 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I will tell you how that could deter any thief. All right, that's coming up next. 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
14: Wave weather.
15: Chance of thunderstorms this afternoon. Otherwise, mainly cloudy skies expected. Highs around 86. Winds out of the southwest, 8 to 15 miles an hour. Cloudy skies. Tonight, chance of thunderstorms. Lows level off around 64. Chance of thunderstorms. Tomorrow, highs around 82. Cloudy skies with a few peaks of sun. Bright sunshine Saturday with highs around 84. 89 Sunday. I'm staff meteorologist Ray Miller. Right now, 82.
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1: I would say that this would be an eyesore. I don't know if I'll ever put a toilet in my front yard, but this guy says that he has not been robbed since.
2: So my neighbor asked me, why is there a dirty toilet in your front yard? Well, you see, that's my security system. As soon as somebody sees this toilet, they do not want anything that may be in my home. When they see my toilet, not only do they think there's no good loot in my house, but they're then in fear for their sanitary health and physical safety. Let me talk to you. Let me talk to you.

0: 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Hey, it's Kat, and thanks for listening. Have you ever been told that you're doing what you're supposed to be doing for a job? Like, I talk a lot, so people are like, oh my God, you're perfect for radio. But this guy you're about to hear is made to have the Starbucks headset on. He would brighten up, I think, any morning, any drive-through experience. You're going to hear that next.
1: I love the music.

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8: Wave weather. Chance of thunderstorms this afternoon. Otherwise, mainly cloudy skies expected. Highs around 86. Winds out of the southwest, 8 to 15 miles an hour. Cloudy skies. Tonight, chance of thunderstorms. Lows level off around 64. Chance of thunderstorms. Tomorrow, highs around 82. Cloudy skies with a few peaks of sun. Bright sunshine Saturday with highs around 84. 89 Sunday. I'm staff meteorologist Ray Miller. Right now, 82.
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1: What was your baby's first word? 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You could text it in. Was it mama, dada? Was grandma in their ear? So they said grandma first. That would kill me. I think my son said dada first, but there's no documentation because we didn't videotape everything back then. But this baby, mama, first word, but how she says it has people shook. All right, you're going to hear that next.
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7: Weather. Chance of thunderstorms this afternoon. Otherwise, mainly cloudy skies expected. Highs around 86. Winds out of the southwest, 8 to 15 miles an hour. Cloudy skies. Tonight, chance of thunderstorms. Lows level off around 64. Chance of thunderstorms. Tomorrow, highs around 82. Cloudy skies with a few peaks of sun. Bright sunshine Saturday with highs around 84. 89 Sunday. I'm staff meteorologist Ray Miller. Right now, it's 81 degrees.
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0: 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When you hear a baby say their first word, I mean, your heart drops. You're like, there's no way. This is the start to the rest of their life. This is the first word they ever say. But you know what? When they say it in a creepy way, you're just like not as excited.
1: This is the only way my daughter will say, say mom. Say mama.
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17: Chance of thunderstorms this afternoon. Otherwise, mainly cloudy skies expected. Highs around 86. Winds out of the southwest, 8 to 15 miles an hour. Cloudy skies. Tonight, chance of thunderstorms. Lows level off around 64. Chance of thunderstorms. Tomorrow, highs around 82. Cloudy skies with a few peaks of sun. Bright sunshine Saturday with highs around 84. 89 Sunday. I'm staff meteorologist Ray Miller. Right now, it's 80 degrees.
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0: 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It's Kat. Thanks for listening. The way this mom is explaining missing certain things that your kids want you to witness in their life. You know, some people are like, listen, if they want you to witness it, you need to pay attention to your child. Listen, okay? Listen to what she has to say.
1: Parents, normalize telling your kid that something that they're doing is boring and not worth witnessing. Elio just asked me to watch him jump down from a rock. Not even an impressive rock, a small rock. And I looked at him and I said, no. Why? This, I'm not sending another man into the world who thinks everything he does needs witnessing. Next he'll be starting a podcast, you know?

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0: 941. Live line. Who sings it?
1: What? No One by Alicia Keys.
0: Yes.
2: That's right.
0: You're the winner. Who's this?
1: This is Micah.
0: Hi, Micah. Where are you calling from?
1: Grand Forks, North Dakota.
0: Well, Micah, you're a star. You've gone far, and a Liveline Magical Mason mouse pad is on the way to your house. Do you have a computer?
1: No.
0: Do you have an office?
1: No.
0: Oh. Well, it's still fun to look at. It's got a calendar of the next 2 years on it, my face, our logo. It's real handy. Put it on the fireplace. I don't know. We're in the fireplace.
1: Yeah.
0: Hang on. We'll get your address, Micah.
1: Okay.
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0: No. We're not sponsoring them. We used to. My name's Mason. Your shout-outs, dedications, Throwback Thursday requests all night long. Everybody requests the throwbacks anyways, no matter what day of the week it is. But tonight, we encourage it. Tell us your stories, your memories, your shout-outs and dedications. 8-5 Liveline, we want to put you on the air all over North America. Of course, tomorrow, the Party Songs weekend. We got that brand-new Ariana Grande album. 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
9: Located south of Perm off of Highway 78. 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